We just heard Pell Mell with Butterfly Effect. Before that was Vitreous Humor with Our Lady of the Highway. Before that was Cursive with The Night I Lost the Will to Fight from the album Domestica. And that set started with Panel Donor and Sweetheart. Up next is Luna.

are tuned to WEVL Memphis, and that was Allison's Halo with Leech. Before that, Slow Dive with Missing You. Before that was Field Mice with Couldn't Feel Safer. And the set started off with Luna and California all the way from the album Bewitched that came out in 1994. Up next is the Raymond Brake.

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That was Unwound with Fiction Friction. Before that, Codeine with Tom. Previous to that was Tindersticks with Sweet Release. And that set started with The Raymond Break and Philistine from their one and only full-length album on Simple Machines Records called Piles of Dirty Winters. I would have loved if those guys put out more albums, but alas, it did not happen. Up next is Sepideaux.

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That was Jad Fair and Yola Tango with Ohio Town Saved from Killer Bees by Hungry Vampire Bats from the album Strange But True. Before that, the Black Heart Procession with It's a Crime I Never Told You About the Diamonds in Your Eyes. And the set started with Sebado and Drama Mine or Drama Mean. Depending on if there's a space in there or not. And that was from the album Bake Sale. I got time for one more song. This is Portastatic, also known as Mac from Superchunk. This is from an early 7-inch release. This is Spying on the Spies. I hope you have enjoyed the show this evening. Have a great and safe holiday.

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On the web, WEVL.org. Welcome to the Out on the Side program for today. My name is Jeremy, and we started with music from the Turtles, a song called Cat in the Window. And we heard from the Chameleons. I guess over here we call them Chameleons UK, with a song called Perfume Garden from an album called What Does Anything Mean, Basically. About 8 minutes after the hour, hope you are doing well today. I'm here every Sunday, 8 to 10, live, and I get replayed on Fridays from noon to 2. Thank you for listening. I do have a few requests to get to, so I want to do that. I'm trying to get all that stuff in order as I speak. In the meantime, here's something from John Fred and his Playboy band.

Volunteer Radio WEVL 89.9 on the web, WEVL.org. We just heard from the Posies with Ironing Tuesdays from their first album, which was entitled Failure. The Four Tops before that with a song that I dug the music. I suppose the lyrics are maybe just slightly creepy, but 1970 was a long time ago. And song was called I Wish I Was Your Mirror. And the Grapes of Wrath before that with a song called How Long. You're listening to the Out on the Side program on WEVL. This is Jeremy, and as of right now, it's 22 minutes after the hour. Thank you very much for listening. I do appreciate it. And like I said,

fulfill a few requests. There have been several within the last even several hours, and I do appreciate that. I did have a request for Zyder Z, so I'm going to play this particular song whose lyrics I find really entertaining and humorous. This is a song that maybe on some level I can relate to. It's called Old.

This is a chuck berry number. It's called I'm Almost Gone. Groan. Groan. Well, I take my helmet off on this one because I shake my head like a Rolling Stones. Yeah, I'm almost grown.

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They Might Be Giants, with Youth Culture Killed My Dog. And we won't talk about what it did to my hamster. Animals before that, some live music from Eric Burden, Any Animals, covering Chuck Berry classic Almost Grown. I love that bit where Eric's like, I'm going to shake around like the Rolling Stones. That's pretty classic. And Mr. Airplane Man before that, with Blood from a Stone. Speaking of stones, you're listening to the Out on the Side program on WEVL. This is Jeremy, and it's about 36 minutes after the hour, hour number one of two. Hey, if you are interested in knowing more about what's happening here at the station being WEVL, then you can join us on Facebook and Twitter. You can get started by going to their website, WEVL.org. Just click on the links at the top of any page. Take you where you need to be. Okay, so I guess we're going to play some more music now. Here's the Brook. Brook. I'm going to try this really slowly, okay? Are you with me? Here is the Brooklyn Bridge.

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Volunteer Radio WEVL 89.9 on the web, WEVL.org. Heard from a band called Eggs, a song called Aaron Go Brat. Before that, Plain Jane with You Can't Make It Alone. And the Wonderments gave us Fleur de Lis. You're listening to the Out on the Side program on WEVL. This is Jeremy. And we got 8.5 minutes left. Something like that before hour number two. And whatever that holds for us. Here's John Congos.

Volunteer Radio, WEBL 89.9 on the web, WEBL.org. Welcome to hour number two of the Out on the Side program for today. My name is Jeremy. And we heard from We the People with You Burn Me Up and Down. Before that, we heard new music from Memphis kinda sorta expatriate Harlan T. Bobo from his new album called A History of Violence. That song was called Nadine. And that brings us to about where we are right now, which is 3 minutes after the hour. Thank you very much for listening. As I said, I'm trying to get through a few requests. This particular show, I don't know that I'm going to get to all of them. However, I do plan on hitting another one right now. And that particular band that was requested that I am playing now is called Moving Targets. Man, I'll master this English language just one of these days.

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We heard from the Revelers out of Cleveland. If you're a Who fan, you probably dug that particular track, which was called So Chemical. Before that, Joe Bird and the Field Hippies, the song called You Can't Ever Come Down, and new music from the Soves from their album R.I.P. Clearance Event. That song was called Never Been to the Beach. We're kind of getting out of beach season. I think we're starting to get some weather that's reasonable. We'll just say that. Fingers crossed. You're listening to the Out on the Side program on WEVL. This is Jeremy. And we got about 43 or 44 minutes left to the program. And we will continue on shortly. 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

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We heard from a band called Wrong Words, just then with a song called Your Secrets. Prior to that, we heard Fairport Convention off of the Unhalfbricking record with Autopsy, and some Memphis music from Shelby Bryant from his album Cloud Wow Music. That song was called You're a Star. You're listening to the Out on the Side program on WEVL. This is Jeremy, and we are entering the home stretch. Got a little bit less than a half an hour left to the program. Went by pretty quickly. I hope you have enjoyed it thus far, and I'll try not to wreck the last 30 minutes too badly. Here's something now from the Gosden Brothers.

the tears I should have cried are still inside me. Why can't a man be accepted?

All right. So in this last set here, let's see what I have to answer for. Local music, Memphis music from Tagger High, a song called So It Goes. I think Kurt Vonnegut would have liked that song. Billy Nichols before that, giving us The Girl from New York. Sound of Urchin with Blown Away. We heard from The Birds with I Know My Rider, or alternately, I Know You Rider. They couldn't decide how to name it. It was probably McGuinn and Crosby having a fight about that. And some more Memphis music from Jack O and the Tennessee Tearjerkers with Black Boots. And that's going to about do it for me. This is Jeremy. I want to thank you for listening to the Out on the Side program on Volunteer Radio, WEVL 89.9 FM, WEVL.org, on the web. And I will leave you with one more song. I know I got some requests I didn't get to, but I did hit a few, and this last one is actually a request too. Going out to David, wanted to hear some Alice Cooper, so that is what we are going to end with. Don't fret though, I'll be back in 7 days. In the meantime, take care and have a good week.

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Hey.

check, check. Boom blasted don't know some black hero this right now representing for the biggest, the baddest. We're talking about Reggae Millennium on the WEVL in Memphis. And this is Selector Kush Culture. What do you mean? Kaima Push Culture. Bang.

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Reggae music is the root of all music. The only music with life. The only music that wake up the slumbering mentality and bring people into reality. The only music that flashes lightning and rolling thunder and make the earth quake. The only music that speak of Jah Rastafari, mighty and thundering.

0: Well, all right. Our power just snapped on after almost a half hour of not having power here at WEVL Memphis. So you know what? We're just going to, we're just going to kind of pretend that that didn't happen, and we're just going to start from scratch, start the show a half hour late, and let's just see how things proceed from here.
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This is your host, John, bringing you yet another edition of Welcome to the Working Week right here on WEVL Memphis, volunteer radio for the volunteer state and beyond. And this is show number 1731, or maybe I should say it's a portion of show 1731, a truncated version, because, you know, when I got to the station this morning, there was just no power. We weren't broadcasting. Couldn't figure out the problem. Apparently it went off a little before midnight last night, and it just popped back on at about 6:25 a.m. where I was just playing, letting Elvis Costello's album My Aim Is True just play in case the power popped on, since that contains our theme song, which we just heard. Welcome to the Working Week. That is the name of this program. My name is John, if I haven't said that already. And in the background, we've got Rock House from the Ernie Freeman Combo from 1963 playing. One of the most commonly chosen pieces of background music by WEVL DJs, because it's pretty irresistible. But you know, when the power's off like that and you can't figure it out and you didn't know it was going to be that way and you come in at 6 in the morning, you get quite discombobulated, which is still how I feel right now. So I think I'll just put aside the records I had chosen and just kind of more or less wing it from some of the stuff on the shelves in here, which... If you didn't hear me say this, you wouldn't even be able to tell the difference. Even if you hear me say it, you couldn't tell the difference, probably, because it's going to be good music. So, anyway, hope y'all are having a good Labor Day so far. If you're up at this hour, you're either insomniac or an early bird, or... You're just the person who loves listening to Welcome to the Working Week, in which case I thank you. You know, on a Labor Day, which is a holiday, we're always wondering who's up. What's the listening audience compared to a normal Monday? When I guess we'll never know, or I will never know. But I hope there's a few of y'all out there. And let's get into the songage right now with a little Stax music from the Mad Lads.

is an important message from the U.S. Department of Health and Human Services. In a heat wave, keeping your cool will keep you healthy. People and animals should stay indoors. If you don't have air conditioning, go to the mall or the library or a community relief shelter. Remember to drink more fluids, but avoid alcohol and high sugar drinks. When going out, wear light clothing and never leave any persons, especially infants or young children or animals, in a closed, parked vehicle.

All right, starting this morning's Labor Day, excuse me, starting this morning's Labor Day show off with a set of Stax Memphis music, some Memphis soul for your Labor Day morning, as we got a late start here due to some technical difficulties. But we started off with the Mad Lads doing Sugar Sugar. A mad lab would be what a mad scientist works in, but we heard from the Stax recording artist, the Mad Lads. After that, the great William Bell sang Share What You Got, But Keep What You Need. Heard a classic from Sam and Dave after that, You Got Me Humming. Mabel John took the airwaves after Sam and Dave with a number called You're Taking Up Another Man's Place. And then we heard from the daughter and the father. We heard from Carla Thomas singing Stop, Look What You're Doing, and concluded that set of Stax music with Rufus Thomas and a number called Willy Nilly. All right, here on Welcome to the Working Week with your host, John. 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

All right, continuing our Labor Day rhythm and blues this morning here on Welcome to the Working Week. We concluded that set with a song from the Gems with a great title. A title that says, "That's what they put erasers on pencils for." The Gems. Before that, the Corsairs with Smoky Places. The Vibrations before that with You're Mine. Preceded the Vibrations with the Marathons with a little number called Peanut Butter. We heard Little Milton before that with Saving My Love for You. The Sensations did Let Me In. Before that, we heard L.C. Cook, the brother of Sam Cook, with I Need Your Love. And we started the set with what was a song that nobody cared about a few decades ago, or only R&B aficionados did, I guess, and now it's perhaps the most common wedding, etc., song of them all, maybe, I don't even know. But anyway, we started the set with Etta James with At Last, and you're hearing it all right here on Welcome to the Working Week with your host, John. And now let's hear from Big Maybelle and the Gabbin Blues.

0: Here come old evil chick always telling everybody she come from Chicago. 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
0: When I was born, you were suffering from old age, arthritis, and loss of memory. Miss Know-All. You don't know nothing.
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0: 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She's taking up too much space.
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0: Keep cool? That's a threat.
1: It'll be so hot you can't go
0: home. So hot now, child, you can't go back home. Police looking for you.
1: Stand on every corner.
0: Stand anywhere I please.
1: Laugh at every passerby.
0: I laugh out of the field.
1: Your face.

If it feels like it's hot enough to fry an egg on the sidewalk, it probably is. 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

All right, and as the Ernie Freeman combo plays Rock House in the background, a popular choice of background music here among the DJs at WEVL, let me tell you what we played in that rather long set of R&B music, each one a crowd pleaser. Whether you've heard it before or it was new to you, we concluded the set with Cliff King Solomon pleading But Officer. The previous song explained perhaps why he got into that pickle. Sammy Cotton with a number called Give Me One More Drink. Before that, the Red Rodney Sextet with Dig This Menu Please. We heard Maurice King and his Wolverines with B. Baker on the lead vocals before that, with a number called I Want a Lavender Cadillac. The Traineers before that with The Moon Dog. Preceded the Traineers with the Peter Trailer with Chuck Thomas and his All-Stars singing about Three Ball Sam, the Pawn Shop Man. We heard the Royals before that with Gas Happy Mama. And we started the set with Big Maybell and the Gabin Blues. And you're hearing it all right here. And welcome to the Working Week with your host, John. And now let's hear a little Labor Day Elvis Presley.

All right, some Memphis music to end that set. That was Booker T and the MGs with Bootleg. Started the set with another great Memphian, Elvis Presley, with Treat Me Nice. After that, we heard some Sun Records music from Billy Lee Riley, his version of Red Hot. Then we heard from George Jones with Tall, Tall Trees. We heard from Oney Wheeler after that, also on the Sun Records label, with Jump Right Out of That Jukebox. Loretta Lynn and Ernest Tubb after that with Who's Gonna Take the Garbage Out. We heard Heron Griffin after that, recording for Malico Records down in Mississippi, with Looking for My Pig. And we concluded the set, as I said, with Booker T and the MGs and Bootleg. And I'm getting out of here. Thanks for listening to this Labor Day show of Welcome to the Working Week. Of course, Steve is coming right up with the Deep Blue Show. And speaking of Memphis music, I'll leave you with one last number. Let's hear from that Memphis teenage jazz combo, the sensational Soul Ingredient, from their debut album, The Cookbook. Here's something written by Jackson Hankins called Downtown, and I'll see y'all next week.

$10 dinner. And he said, thanks for the snack. I'll let you live in my penthouse. You said it was just a shack.

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My name is Steve. I'm your host for the Deep Blues Show, bringing you 2 hours of classic and traditional blues. And we started off the program today with B.B. King performing live in Japan, 1971. That was How Blue Can You Get? All right, lots of good blues coming your way. We're going to hear from Jimmy Rogers, playing along with Ronnie Earle and the Broadcasters together from a 1993 Bullseye release. This is Blues in D Natural. Jimmy Rogers and Ronnie Earle here on WEVL, Memphis.

from a man named Iverson Minter, but to you and me, he's known as Louisiana Red. That was You're Gonna Need Me, a 1971 release or recording there from Louisiana Red. Plus, we heard from the Fat Possum recording artist A.Z. Payton from his 2002 release, Just Do Me Right. That was You Got Me Doing Things. A.Z. Payton here on WEVL. Well, up next, we're going to hear from Wild Child Butler. This is George Wild Child Butler. This is It's a Pity. George Wild Child, we're here on WEVL, Memphis.

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Well, recording for the Blind Pig record label out of Ann Arbor, Michigan. That was Carrie Bell, and that spot right there. Before Carrie, we heard from Cousin Joe off of his Bad Luck Blues release, 1972. That was the Railroad Porter Blues from Cousin Joe. Up next, let's hear from Clarence Gatemouth Brown, recording for Peacock Records back in 1954. This is For Now, So Long. Clarence Gatemouth Brown here on WEVL, Memphis.

0: from 1967. There you have Albert King and I Almost Lost My Mind. That's from the Epic Stax release, Born Under a Bad Sign, there from Albert King. Plus we heard from Sleepy John Estes on the Chicago blues scene. That was May West from 1968 there from Sleepy John Estes. Well, here's another Chicago blues artist, Paul Butterfield and his blues band, Paul Butterfield on harmonica. This is Blues with a Feeling, title track to the 1993 Vanguard reissue on CD, Paul Butterfield here on WEVL Memphis.
1: Ladies and gentlemen, please welcome with me, Paul Butterfield.

Music from Memphis's own The Fieldstones from 1983. That's I'm in Trouble off the High Water release, Memphis Blues Today from The Fieldstones. And Otis Rush joined us from 1975 release, Cold Day in Hell. That was All Your Love from Otis Rush. 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Well, let's hear next from the Nighthawks off their 1976 album, Open All Night. This is the Madison Blues. The Nighthawks here on WEVL, Memphis.

from Johnny Shines. That's the Joliet Blues. Pulled that from an MCHS release called The Class of 15, which is a group of gentlemen that were all born in 1915. Excellent blues musicians and all came through and up through the ranks all at the same time. Johnny Shines among them. We also heard from John Lee Hooker from a release called More Real Folk Blues from 1966. That was Mustang Sally and GTO from John Lee Hooker. Booker T. Lowery's next on the piano from a release called Keep It Rollin'. This is Early in the Morning. Booker T. Lowery here on WEVL Memphis.

Well, that was Smokey Hogg with Good Morning Baby from a nice release, Angels in Harlem. Before Smokey, that was Elmore James, recording back in the early 1950s, 1952 to be exact. That was Long Tall Woman from Elmore James. Well, here is Lightnin' Hopkins. This is the Jailhouse Blues on WEVL, Memphis.

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I still got to hold your little machine. I don't know if some of you have magical. 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Your little car burning bad gasoline. 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

0: hit the highway too. 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Goodbye, baby.
1: Big Joe Williams joined us right there with Overhaul Your Machine off of a Delmark release called Blues on Highway 49. Big Joe Williams. Plus, we heard from Charles Speck-Pertum. Some nice piano blues from St. Louis. That was the Harvest Moon Blues. Let's go to the West Coast and visit Jesse Fuller, a recording made for Arhuli Records, based out in the San Francisco Bay Area. It makes sense. The song here is called the San Francisco Bay Blues, from Jesse Fuller here on WEVL Memphis.
2: I saw that, anything.
3: 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Did it stay?
2: Sure.

No old woman like to tell you, have you been to Alabama? Have you been to Alabama? Have you been to Alabama? To be Georgia be a hall. I got up this morning, my hat in my hand. Been out no

from a release from Memphis Archives called Memphis Towns, Fine Classic Memphis Blues. That was Charlie Burse and his Memphis Mudcats with Beale Street Holiday. Classic tune. Plus also Charlie Patton there from his complete recording works back in the late 20s, early 30s. That was Going to Move to Alabama from Charlie Patton. Well, here is Robert Pete Williams performing live at the Newport Folk and Jazz Festival 1976. This is the Levee Camp Blues from Robert Pete Williams here on WEVL, Memphis.

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1: Not two white horses in life. 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

hear that church bell? 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You know now the boy's been gone. Not you, white horse, and

0: Well, we just heard from another fine Memphian, Furry Lewis, recording 1969, Make Me a Pallet on Your Floor, from a nice Lucky 7 release called Blues Musician there from Furry Lewis. We also heard from Casey Smith, that was Two White Horses Standing in a Line. All right, I'm going to leave you with a few more tracks here. Earl Hooker's coming up, but first here is Big George Brock from his release Round 2. Round 2 meaning he was a boxer back in the day, and he's going to tell us more about it. Round 2 is the name of the track as well. Big George Brock here on WEVL Memphis.
1: I'm the man to beat Johnny Nelson. Dun, dun, dun, dun, dun, dun, dun.

It's the top of the hour, and you're listening to Mood Swings here on WEVL Memphis. Let's have a little bit of sunshine, shall we?

0: Look ya.
1: David Bromberg closing out the first set of music here on this Labor Day edition of Mood Swings here on WEVL Memphis with Danger Man, some David Bromberg by request. Before that, some Elvis Costello by request. We heard Less Than Zero. Rob called in last week and wanted to hear that. I didn't have it at the station, so promised him I would play it for him this week. So I hope you're listening this morning. Hope somebody's listening this morning. It's Labor Day. People are out by the pool, out by the lake, out by the ocean, maybe at work. Who knows where they are? Maybe they're sleeping in still. It's 10 o'clock, people. Time to get up and get moving around there. And I think Labor Day is just my favorite memory point, I guess, because Labor Day was the line in the sand, so to speak, when you're growing up. That was when school started. It didn't start in August back in the day. That was the last day that the public swimming pools were open. And that was the day that officially ended beach season, but now there's no official end. School, like I said before, starts in August, and lots of people have pools, and they go everywhere anytime they want to. Also in that set, we heard the Gentrys, two songs from them, from their just released album, It's Been So Long. I got to see Jimmy Hart and listen to the music at the Memphis Listening Lab last week. If you've never been to the Memphis Listening Lab at Crosstown Arts, you really need to do that. It's just an incredible facility and just wonderful. And got to listen to Jimmy tell tales from his days at Sun Studios and at Sam Phillips Studios in his wrestling days as well. We heard their version of Cinnamon Girl, Neil Young's song. Jimmy was talking about he loved the harmonies of Crosby, Stills, and Nash and Young, and he tried to incorporate that in Cinnamon Girl. And we also heard Sunshine, a song written by Jimmy Hart about a girl who they would see every night while they were at one of the clubs in L.A. She would come every night dressed in buckskins and all, and they just called her Sunshine. And so that was a song they wrote for her. All right, let's get back to the music now. If there's something you want to hear, give me a call, 901-528-1990. I'd like to know that someone is listening. Come this next set, we got some replacements by requests and some perhaps some North Mississippi All-Stars. But right now, we're going to start off with a band that you may or may not know, a band from England. It's The Computers. And this is for all the people out there, not sure if they're a triangle or square or whatever they are. This is Love Triangles, Hate Squares, here on Mood Swings.

0: Looking for the best all-you-can-eat buffet for only $1.99? Come to Big Ed's Chow House. But if you're looking for Big Ed, don't come to Big Ed's Chow House. Big Ed passed away last week at 47, leaving his wife and children struck down in his prime by the same disease that got his father, so he won't be around for his family. And sadly, it could have been detected early with a simple test, but Big Ed didn't get it.
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from the album Living by the Days. That's the late Don Nix from Memphis doing The Shape I'm In. Before that, the band doing another song, same title, The Shape I'm In. And lots of shapes in this last set. We heard The Computers, Love Triangles, Hate Squares, and then we heard The Replacements, Bent Out of Shape. And of course, we heard Big Ed talking about his medical shape there, but poor Big Ed really wasn't talking because Big Ed was no longer with us. So, hey guys, if you it's time for you to get that medical examination, take it from someone who just got some good news from his doctor today that you want to do that as soon as you can so you can avoid bad news. All right, let's get back to the music now. It is Labor Day weekend. We'll say good morning out there to Mark in Colorado, today's first caller. Let me know he was listening and that he appreciated the Dave Bromberg. Well, Dave Bromberg is always appreciated here in Weevil. To my friend Dave Miller, who's listening this morning. To Roxy in Arizona. To Tom Wells, who's listening. I don't know if he's listening in Australia or Indiana, but wherever you are, Todd, thanks for, thanks for listening today. I know y'all got lots of choices out there. We appreciate you choosing WEVL. All right, like I said, let's get back to the music. Come with this next set. We are going to hear some more music by request. We're going to hear some Big Star. And we're going to hear some Ramones in this next set. But how about we do a little bit of Who by request, followed by some Smithereens, going to the aforementioned Roxy, who's listening in Arizona. And you're listening to it here on Mood Swings on WEVL, Memphis.

Well, indeed, it is the first of 4 Mondays here in September, so couldn't think of a better way to start September off on Mood Swings than playing a little Big Star and September Girls, of course, spelled with a U instead of a I. Never understood that. Also in that set, we heard Johnny Taylor doing It's September. Indeed, it is, and it's still hot out there. But today, this morning, it was a mere 80 when I got up this morning, and it wasn't very humid, which was really kind of nice change. We heard the Smithereens in that set as well. They were in town this past weekend for the Memphis Power Pop Festival. They were the headliner there, and it was sweltering. There was more than 100 degrees, actually no shade whatsoever. So I felt for them and all the people that went out there and braved the heat. And so, Roxy, I know you were wanting some Smithereens, so I hope you enjoyed that one. All right, today is a day off of school for all the kiddies who started back earlier in August. It's really their last day off, I guess, unless there's a fall break sometime or a teacher's work day coming up. So thought I'd play a few school-related songs as well in this first hour. So how about we start off one with a classic from Chuck Berry, which sounds a lot like No Particular Place to Go, but this is School Days here on Mood Swings on WEVL Memphis.

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1: Thank you very much. Thank you.
2: Steely Dan closing us out live from Ellis Auditorium back in Memphis in 1974, My Old School. We also, like I said, heard Chuck Berry. It's closing out the first hour of music here on Mood Swings on WEVL Memphis. My name's Lee. I'm with you till 12:10 today. Yeah, I got 10 extra minutes of music to play for you. Good morning out there to Jack and Ann listening in Bart this morning. Thanks for tuning in. Thank you to Rocky for listening this morning. Hope you all are having a good Monday morning, a good day off of work. All right, so going to get back to the music now. We're going to do some work songs for you in this next set. But we're also going to do a couple more school-related songs. How about one from the Ramones? But we're going to start off the second hour with one that I guess I'm just not really sure if it applies anymore. It's the Beach Boys. And with NIL destroying college sports and the transfer portal, you know, you got one kid that plays for 6 different schools in 7 years, and you're like, he's 25 years old and he's still playing. Well, maybe it applies to high school, but doesn't really apply to college anymore. But kids, be true to your school.

All right. Sweden. What do you say, number? Number 126. I will be right tomorrow.

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the man that Tom forgot, John Paul Keith from Memphis, doing Out Work at Night. Also in that set, we heard Secret Service, also another great Memphis band, Working Too Hard. Jimmy Buffett, Gentleman of Leisure, wish I could talk, and Van Morrison, Cleaning Windows. You've been listening to it here on Mood Swings on WEVL Memphis. Good Monday morning to you. Hope you're enjoying your Labor Day, whether you're having to work today. I don't really consider this work. I'm volunteering. I love being down here. But some of you still have to work today in the service industry, or you're a factory worker that has to get stuff out, or Amazon driver, or UPS worker, or a FedEx person. I really appreciate all the things that you do to keep this world going around in circles. Let's get back to the music. We're going to take a break from work for a few minutes so y'all can just kind of relax a little bit, sit by the pool, by the lake, by the ocean, and we're going to follow Frank and Lola down to Pensacola, maybe do a little run to Pascagoula, and who knows where else, with a little Jimmy Buffett for you this morning.

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0: Margaritaville, I know it's 5 o'clock.
1: Margaritaville in Texas, hell, they're the same thing, Alan.
0: It is about it, yeah. Down on the Chattahoochee, you know, we had a 5 o'clock too, buddy.

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1: I need to borrow that hat, man.
2: All right, I guess I don't have to tell you who that was. Alan Jackson, Jimmy Buffett. And that was live at Texas Stadium, 5 o'clock somewhere. It's getting closer to 5 o'clock. It's 11:35 here, Central Time here at WEVL Studios in South Main, Memphis. Thanks to JC calling, let me know he was listening this morning. Wants to hear some Neil Young, so I'll get that on for him. If not this weekend, a couple of weeks, if I can. And meantime, we're going to have to get back to work. I know, you don't want to do it. But if you're going to have to get back to work, you might as well do it some B.B. King accompanied by the Rolling Stones. He's paying the cost to be the boss here on Mood Swings on WEVL Memphis.

Target, The Working Song. Before that, Creedence Clearwater Revival, The Working Man. Boss's Wife, the Daddy Mac Blues Band from Memphis as well. And we also heard some Bo Diddley, Say Boss Man. You've been listening to it here on Mood Swings and WEVL Memphis. My time is running out, but before I go, I need to say a special thank you to Garrett Wright and Brianna Valdez, who helped us all out at the station by volunteering last week. 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All right. As I said at the beginning of today's program, they've asked me to go over by another 10 minutes, and so I've got a few more songs for you. Maybe we'll get some good vibrations from this one as we just play on with the Raspberries.

Such a beautiful song. Well, that's going to wrap it up for me today. Thanks for tuning in. Appreciate everyone that called or let me know they were listening this week. And we'll do this again in about 7 days. Until then, as I tell you each and every week, I wish you will just try to be kind to one another. It doesn't cost you a dime to be kind. And if everyone could just do something small, be it, you know, it's just something like opening a door for someone when their hands are full, or just getting something off a shelf for someone that's too small to get it, or just a kind word or a smile. We could do those things. Maybe the world would be a little bit brighter, and we would all enjoy it just a little bit more. Until then, do what Free World invites you to do every week, and just keep smiling, everyone.

0: I'm Dr. Anthony Lazarowitz, and this is Climate Connections. Last summer, torrential floods roared through central Texas, killing more than 100 people and displacing thousands of others. Many of the residents affected by the floods lived in mobile or manufactured homes. These homes are especially vulnerable to climate disasters like floods, in part because of where they're located.
1: Historically, we put mobile home parks oftentimes on very low-value land, which was on the floodplains.
0: Andy Rumbach of the Urban Institute, a think tank, says manufactured homes are often stigmatized, and many communities limit their development.
1: You'll often find people who have gone through a disaster who are then unable to rebuild because their park is no longer allowed to exist.
0: In other cases, people are permitted to rebuild, but because new manufactured home developments are not allowed, they are forced to stay in the same flood-prone location. And that may require elevating their homes to comply with modern floodplain regulations.
1: That's expensive. A lot of people who have a disability or elderly don't want to climb 7 feet of stairs.
0: Rumbach says modern manufactured homes can be an important source of low-cost housing. So he says zoning laws should be updated to make sure these homes can be located in safe areas. Climate Connections is produced by the Yale Center for Environmental Communication. To learn more about climate change, visit climateconnections.org.
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3: Welcome again to Acoustic Cafe. I'm your host, Rob Reinhart. This time, the Womack Sisters, a cool early Fleetwood Mac cover, new Phoebe Bridgers, and the band At. Plus, celebrating his 80th birthday, our in-studio guest, Loudon Wainwright III.
4: I'm the same person. I don't think people do change. I think that by the time you're 13, 14, and maybe even earlier, you know, depending on how much of a Freudian you are, it's pretty much set. You are who you are.
3: One of the most interesting and complex songwriters of the last 55 years, Wainwright made his debut in 1970. He had exactly one true hit, a novelty record, but the humor in that hit infused much of his work throughout, as did a searing sense of self-observation that could be painful to hear sometimes. He actually first trained to be an actor and has appeared in a bunch of movies and TV shows. He's the father of songwriters Rufus and Martha Wainwright and Lucy Wainwright Roach. And like John Prine, Kris Kristofferson, Bruce Springsteen, he was labeled a new Dylan back when that label was being tossed around in the early 70s, something for which he wrote a scathing song in the 90s. Long story short, when we started Acoustic Cafe in 1995, we knew Loudon Wainwright III was someone we had to have on. A lot. And we did. So today, we're going to hear some of those moments as we honor Loudon Wainwright III, who turned 80 years old last week. And if you ask some of today's finest songwriters about Loudon, there is rarely anything but high praise. In fact, I have a Wainwright cover for you, released just a few weeks ago. But we're going to start with perhaps the best Wainwright cover of all from 25 years ago. His son Rufus covered his father's 1985 song One Man Guy for his second album called Poses. And joining him, sister Martha and Teddy Thompson. Teddy is Richard and Linda Thompson's son, and Richard Thompson produced the 1985 original version of this song. Here's Rufus, Martha, and Teddy with One Man Guy on Acoustic Cafe.

is the head and the heart, who decided to mark the end of summer 2026 by doing a version of Loudon Wainwright III's Swimming Song. They didn't mention anything about his 80th birthday. They just decided they loved the song and put out a brand new cover of that. 25 years ago, Rufus Wainwright, sister Martha Wainwright, and Teddy Thompson all joined together on Rufus's second album called Poses, doing their version of One Man Guy. Lots more with Loudon Wainwright III coming up later on in the show. We have other things to get to, though, now, including another famous family name making music together. The name is Womack. These are the three nieces of Bobby Womack, the great soul singer from the 60s and 70s, who passed away back in 2014. Well, now those three nieces have decided to become a musical act themselves. They are called simply the Womack Sisters. And I think it's all spelled out right here, called My Sisters and Me, Womack Sisters on Acoustic Cafe.

simply the punctuation sign at, like Rob at acafe.com. That's the name of the band. If you want to find them online, it's harder because of that. You can find them on their website at .band, at.band. They are a duo consisting of a beekeeper and a part-time wizard. We are looking forward to telling you more as they release their label debut on the 4AD label called Auto Smile, which is coming out in just a couple of weeks. Punish My Mind will be on that album, is what we heard from At. Before that, it was the Womack Sisters and My Sisters and Me. That from their self-titled debut, which is just out. I want to give you a sneak peek into next week's program. The in-studio guest is going to be Devin Gilfillian, welcoming Devin back for the third time on the program. Has a brand new album called Time Will Tell. Here's a stripped-down version of the song that closes the album, live here at Acoustic Cafe. You

0: It was corny, it was goofy, and it was a top 20 hit in 1972 by Loudon Wainwright III. It also had almost nothing to do with the career that was taking shape and would flourish for more than 50 years. Loudon Wainwright III turned 80 years old last week, and we thought it might be fun to look back over some of our archives this week and pull out some choice moments from numerous visits we had with Loudon over the years. Wainwright came from privilege, to be sure. He was the son of an editor and columnist at Life magazine, and his family tree goes all the way back to Peter Stuyvesant. That's New Amsterdam, which is now called New York, of course, 100 years before the Declaration of Independence. But today, we're looking at one of the most respected songwriters of the rock era, who is still revered by current songwriters for his searing wit, intelligent songs, and a musical life occasionally well-lived and always well-chronicled in his work.
1: I'll rise and fall with you, 'cause you can't fail me now.
0: Loudon actually trained as an actor first, and that too became part of his career, appearing in films such as Knocked Up and The 40-Year-Old Virgin, plus TV from MASH to Parks and Recreation.
1: Well, I never did see so many TV stars, and I never did see so many rented cars.
0: In the early 70s, he was labeled one of the new Dylans, which he wrote about in a 1992 song called Talkin' New Bob Dylan.
2: Yeah, I got a deal, and so did John Prine, Steve Forbert, and Springsteen, all in a line. They were looking for you, signing up others. We were new Bob Dylans. You're a dumbass kid, brothers.
0: He's recorded over 20 albums, each with a mix of introspective songs, sometimes with deeply serious reflection, and sometimes using humor to get to the point. And that alone is something most songwriters cannot.

0: town.
1: That's a song Loudon performed for us just a few weeks after writing it, after 9/11. He's written songs about love and deep loss, lots of songs about his family, his struggles, his therapy, and songs about songs. Better than being a new Bob Dylan, Loudon Wainwright III is a songwriter's songwriter, and we honor him today at 80. Starting with this visit, in 2008, when he released an album called Recovery, working with producer Joe Henry to recreate songs from his first four albums, released between 1970 and 1973.
2: It was more Joe Henry's idea than mine. Joe was the one that really put forward the idea in a strong way and nudged me to do it. We were working on Strange Weirdos, which was the Knocked Up record, and then talking about this idea of recording old songs, and then we thought maybe we should do just the very oldest songs in the very first two albums, which were voice and guitar, because then it would be different, because we were going to record them with this band that we like to use. We just tried a song, one of my oldest songs on my second album called Motel Blues, and liked the way it felt and sounded, and when we finished the Knocked Up record, we reconvened sometime later and pushed through and made this record Recovery.
3: He wrote in the liner notes that justice was not served to some of these songs early on. And did you feel that way as well about some of this?
2: Well, all but two of the songs on the record were their original incarnations were voice and guitar. And in a sense, they were served, I think. I mean, the original version of Motel Blues, I think, was very well served, as was the original version of School Days, the very first song on my very first record. Now, what's different now is I'm a different singer. Same writer, but 37 years later, and a much different voice, and a much different approach to singing, just from singing all these years. There couldn't be much of a comparison. It is like two different guys. No, what the definitive version of Motel Blues is now, I don't know or care. I mean, we wanted to cut Motel Blues with this band, and the original version of Motel Blues with this guy with this really high, keening voice that I had in 1971, that's a cool version, too. I mean, that was very arresting to hear.
3: Have a lot of these songs fallen away over the years?
2: Some have, you know.
3: From the live set.
2: In the live set, School Days has stayed in. Motel Blues, I'd have to say, has stayed in. The Man That Couldn't Cry has stayed in. And the other one that stayed in is Be Careful, There's a Baby in the House. But the other nine songs, I almost had to go back and relearn them. I didn't know some of them. I mean, I didn't even know the chords. I mean, if I'd given it some thought, I could have figured it out, because I only know

0: five chords anyway. So here's a voice and guitar version of Motel Blues.
1: Again.
0: When a 25-year-old guy sings, "Come up to my motel room and save my life," that's an entirely different thing than when a 62-year-old guy sings. And that's what you're going to get now. A little more desperation, I'd say. Now when I ask, when I say, "Come up to my motel room," it's, "Come up to my motel room and show me how to work the Wi-Fi." Or open the window. "This town television shuts off at 2.

0: very earliest songs. That is Loudon Wainwright III live here at Acoustic Cafe with Motel Blues as we are revisiting a 2008 session, as we are also celebrating Loudon Wainwright III's 80th birthday this week.
1: As you look back on it now, who was this 20-something who was doing these songs? Tell me about this artist.
2: He was a guy who's a lot like me. I mean, one of the interesting things to me anyway about this record is that some themes come through. Maybe not so much in that last song. Aging is mentioned a lot in the record. Looking back in Delaware when I was younger, old friend, don't you know it's over? If I was 16 again, I'd give my eye tooth. Now those songs were written by a 24, 25 year old guy, but already I was concerned about my own demise and felt old. I even said it in New Paint, you know, that I feel old now. Now that I'm old, I really feel old. So I think it's, you know.
1: Do you remember that feeling at that age? I mean, it's hard. It's hard to look back over any period of time.
2: You know what I think? I think that people, although physically I've changed a great deal, we've talked about my voice, there are other physical aspects of me that have changed also. Thank God we're on radio. But I'm the same person. I don't think people do change. I think that by the time you're 13, 14, and maybe even earlier, you know, depending on how much of a Freudian you are, it's pretty much set. You are who you are. I feel like the same guy, you know. That guy certainly was and still is me.
1: You mentioned when Joe would throw out titles, there was sort of an emotional response. I'm wondering, was it at all painful? And when I say painful, I'm talking about the gentle, wincing pain, not, you know, wrenching.
2: Uh-huh.
1: Was it painful to go back to this period at all?
2: Not really. I mean, there were a couple of songs I didn't want to do just because I didn't feel like I could invest myself emotionally in them. There's a song on my first album called Glad to See You've Got Religion. I used to be ranting and railing about religion and... because I'd gone to an Episcopalian boarding school, and I'd also dabbled in the dark arts of, in the late 60s, of macrobiotics and yoga and LSD and, you know, that whole new wave. It's not new now, but, you know, that whole new Eastern spirituality. I think I have outgrown that kind of angry young man kind of railing thing. I think the record does have a more of a, dare I use the word, mellow or maybe even resigned tone. And if you can't be resigned at this point, I mean, I'm still fighting here, but there is an element of resignation in everything.

0: Say That You Love Me. We're checking out a 2008 visit with Loudon Wainwright III as we are celebrating the 80th birthday of the man, which happened last week. Let's get back to another one from our in-studio session here on Acoustic Cafe.
1: Explain a little bit about this time period and how different some of this material would have been compared to some of your peers who were doing
2: right.
1: this in 1971.
2: First of all, in the beginning of one's career, one has to kind of set themselves apart from the pack. I think that's a good instinct to have. So in 1969 and 70, again, it was that post-San Francisco psychedelic long hair bell bottoms thing, which that was my costume like everybody else. But when it came time to create my little persona, I went back a little earlier and chose my boarding school outfit, you know, Brooks Brothers gray flannel pants, short hair, button down shirt, kind of a preppy psycho killer look.
1: Yeah, the beard.
2: The
1: rough beard.
2: And the stubbly beard,
1: right.
2: but no bell bottoms and short hair. And the other thing we mentioned, you know, in 1970 and 71, people were doing what was called, they were called lots of things, but it was kind of like country rock or folk rock with drums and basses and pedal steel guitars. And I remember I got signed by Nesli Erdogan at Atlantic Records, you know, Ahmed's brother. And they put me in the studio with this was the studio in New York with Aretha Franklin's piano was in the corner, and Arif Mardan came in to produce the session. They had Grady Tate on drums. I can't remember who the other musicians were, but they were the really good New York guys. And, you know, I was playing. And they were kind of going, man, what is this? It just didn't feel right. You know, so I just said thanks, but no thanks, and then went back to making a voice and guitar record. I was trying to differentiate or do something different or something new in a sense. The look was different, and so was the sound.
1: And the writing was a bit different, too.
2: No, they were introspective kind of personal songs, and on the second record, there was just a couple of silly ones like Plain Two and Nice Jewish Girls, and I was beginning to try to hook into being funny, which later became a stronger part of the show. But I wasn't political at all, you know. I wasn't marching in Washington or I just was too self-absorbed. but that's the picture that I presented to people.

0: That is the only entry in our archive with two Wainwrights performing on the same song together. Loudon Wainwright III and daughter Lucy Wainwright Roach performing the song called You Can't Fail Me Now, which was on the soundtrack that Loudon was talking about earlier that he worked on with Joe Henry, Strange Weirdos, music from and inspired by the film Knocked Up. That is the first of our visits with Loudon Wainwright III. We will have more as we move through today's show. Loudon Wainwright III turned 80 years old last week. And, of course, we're fans. 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And just ahead, we have new Phoebe Bridgers and new Leon Bridges. 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
0: You're listening to Acoustic Cafe. I'm Rob Reinhart. Perhaps you've heard Leon Bridges is embarking on a 4-EP release, which will comprise, in total, a new album called Happiness Anytime. It's a new sound for Leon, as he is using 2/3 of the band Jungle as the producers on the songs for Happiness Anytime. If you are familiar with Jungle and you're familiar with the full work of Leon Bridges, you hear they're kind of meeting in the middle here on the song called All Day, All Night on Acoustic Cafe. You know.

from Ride Lonesome, the new album from Beck, and the song called Disappearing Act. And if it sounds familiar to you, that is because he is going back using the players that he used on the album Morning Phase, the album Sea Change, and Sea Change producer Nigel Godrich for Ride Lonesome. Before that, Leon Bridges out of Texas totally throwing things open and using Jungle, the band Jungle, two-thirds of the band Jungle, to produce a new series of EPs called Happiness Anytime. All Day, All Night is the name of that kind of bossa nova song that we heard from Leon Bridges. Not to be confused with Phoebe Bridgers, who released a brand new album, 16 tracks, called Lost Weekend. It is, to be charitable, a kind of meandering collection. She has a ton of guests that I feel are not used to their greatest extent. Here, the great mandolinist, who is a solo artist, a band member in so many outfits, Punch Brothers, Nickel Creek, Goat Rodeo, and so many more, Chris Thiele. And he does contribute to the track called Haunted on Acoustic Cafe.

0: different types of playing from the same guy. That is Chris Thiele with Michael Daves and the song Sleep with One Eye Open, live here at Acoustic Cafe. And before that, we heard Chris contributing to the new Phoebe Bridgers album called Lost Weekend. The song was Haunted. Next hour on Acoustic Cafe, we have new Keb Moe, also Ryan Beatty, a great cover from Ken Pomeroy, plus more moments from past interviews with Loudon Wainwright III, who turned 80 years old last week.
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0: We're starting the second hour of Acoustic Cafe now. I'm Rob Reinhart. Thank you so much for listening today. One of the things we're doing on the program today is paying tribute to Loudon Wainwright III, who just turned 80 years old last week. Over the years, we have done many visits with Loudon. We have collected many songs with Loudon at various phases over the last 32 years of this program. And, of course, his career goes back to his debut in 1970. Last hour, we played some of those early songs because he revisited them in a 2008 album called Recovery. Several very good examples of a young man doing some very serious songwriting. Now I want to turn to the more humorous side of Loudon Wainwright III. In the late 1990s, he did a series of songs for both NPR and Nightline. He was commissioned to do those songs on topical matters. So in the late 90s, one of the things that he was asked to do was a song about the new Beatlemania that had started in 1996 when they released both the film and audio version of the Beatles anthology series.
3: Yeah, you know, I have written it. The people in NPR are great, and I've had about 20 things on over the last... I started writing them in 90, I guess, so it's been about 7 years.
4: And you bring them... You bring the songs to them.
3: Well, I bring it to them, or they call up, Tom Cole, the arts guy over there, will call me and say, give me a... Actually, this is an example of what I think... When the Beatles were going to get back together again, in so much as that they have had this demo that Lennon made, and then Paul and George and Ringo took it into the studio and supplemented it. Tom Cole at NPR called me and said, how about a Beatles song or about something about this? So I wrote this, which encompasses a lot of other people, I guess most of whom are dead. it's that age thing. You know, I'm writing right about the age thing. But I think this is a terrific song, and they didn't use it.
4: Huh.
3: So the heck with that.
4: We'll use it.

0: See, I think that's a great tune. I don't know why they passed on that. Too morbid, maybe, but hey.
1: Beatles song recorded live here at Acoustic Cafe back in 1998. This week on the program, we are paying tribute to Loudon Wainwright III, who turned 80 years old last week. And now let's turn to that acting thing. We mentioned it last hour. Acting has been very much a part of his career for the last 50-plus years.
2: I've got a list of stuff here that's all either out or coming. I mean, you're doing a lot of stuff.
0: Right? we tried to make it look that way.
2: Well, sure, it looks that way. Undeclared is coming on DVD now.
0: That is coming out
2: however many
0: August.
2: Episodes that... That lasted.
0: They didn't quite get a season. I think there's 20 or something episodes. And I'm in 9 of them, and there's a chapter or an added feature of me doing some songs at a club in Largo that they're going to include on the DVD.
2: And you and Rufus and Martha, all in the Aviator.
0: All in the Aviator.
2: That's an interesting idea. How did that?
0: Well, Randy Poster, who was the music supervisor on that. I met him when I did a little cameo performance in a film called 28 Days. He just thought it might be a clever idea. And I guess he pitched it to Mr. Scorsese, and Marty took the bait.
2: That's a great idea.
0: Yeah.
2: Then there's, what is this, 40-Year-Old Virgin?
0: Yeah, that's a Judd Apatow film. Judd created Undeclared, so I got 2 days work on that.
2: Good. Okay. Now, the last time we were talking about, this is before Big Fish came out, but you joked and you said, it is a small but pivotal role.
0: Mm-hmm.
2: And then I saw the movie and it was a great role. It was a pivotal role. It was mm-hmm. excellent. It was well done.
0: Well, thank you.
2: But it got me thinking, are there parts that you want because you really think they are you, or... do you want to pretty much take anything and I'll give it a try. I'll try that. I'll try to be that person.
0: At this point, it would be the latter. I'll take anything I can get.
2: Well, I mean, and I don't mean to cast it that way. I don't mean to throw it out there and say, whatever comes your way. But are there things that you look at and say, I can really get into this character?
0: Well, you have to believe that. I mean, you know, and there are certainly things that I see other people doing where I say to myself, "Hey, I could have done that. Why didn't I get that job?"
2: Yeah.
0: I mean, I'm a character actor now, I guess. So you have to believe that you can do just about anything. At least convince yourself of that, to convince them, because so much of acting is convincing them to give you the job. The process of the audition, meeting with the director. I mean, it's the most humiliating, degrading. Unless, of course, you're established. You know, if you're someone like Steve Buscemi, then they just say, here, want to do this, want to do this, want to do that.
2: Mm-hmm.
0: But at my level, it's really a lot of auditioning and begging and pleading and wheedling.
2: You know, the other side of your career, where you're the main part of your career, where you go, people buy tickets to see you. There's no auditioning. You're not getting up on stage, and if you play 3 songs they don't like you, you're out.
0: Yeah, I mean, that, though, in the beginning, everybody else.
2: Like everyone else. But, I mean, you know, that is an interesting...
0: Well, fortunately, I have folk music to fall back on.
2: Oh, yeah, there it is. All right. Now, you have a new song about Los Angeles.
0: Yeah.
2: Another one about Los Angeles.
0: Yeah. I'll play that one for you. This is called Gray in L.A. This winter, I'm sure you might have read about it or heard about it, that we had these incredible kind of biblical rainstorms in Southern California. Houses swept away, and out of all that moisture, this song somehow germinated and grew. A SIG alert. Do you know what a SIG alert is?
2: No.
0: Okay. It's something that's pretty indigenous to Los Angeles, or at least California. It has to do with it was nothing to do with cigarettes. There was some guy called SIG, S-I-G, who invented a way to gauge traffic flow on freeways. So when you get a SIG alert on the 405 or the 10, it basically means things are completely screwed up and you're going to be sitting there. So there's a SIG alert on the 405, you know. So that's what a SIG alert is. Lori David is Larry David's wife. Larry David from Curb Your Enthusiasm and Seinfeld. Very, very active politically person. And the last reference, which people should know about, is Brad Gray, who is a very powerful TV movie producer. He's Mr. Big.
2: Mr. Big.
0: So here's Gray in L.A.

is Gray in L.A. The song did turn up on an album called Strange Weirdos, music from and inspired by the film Knocked Up, in which Loudon Wainwright III also appeared. You are listening to Acoustic Cafe. We are paying tribute to Loudon Wainwright III in parts through the program, and we'll get to one more from Loudon at the end of the show. Let's get to something new from Keb Mo. Keb Mo's brand new album is called The Breakdown. It is the most simple album he has done in decades. This song is called We Make Love on Acoustic Cafe. We got

In case you were wondering about the lasting effect of Harry Nilsson, singer and songwriter from the 60s and 70s, who's been gone better than 30 years, just listen to Ryan Beatty's new album, which is called Sweet Fortune. Ryan Beatty, most recently, having contributed 4 songs to the Cowboy Carter album from Beyonce and many, many others. He works with lots of people out in Los Angeles. The song there called Too Many Ways, brand new from Ryan Beatty. Keb Moe before that, and We Make Love. That is from Keb's new album, which is called The Breakdown. Going back now 20 years for a performance from our studios from Regina Spektor. She had 2 very successful independently released albums, 1111 and Songs. Then there was an album called Soviet Kitsch, which started independently and then kind of got picked up by a label. Then her official label debut was an album called Begin to Hope. On that tour, she dropped by our studios and played some older songs as well as newer songs, like this one from Songs called Prisoners.

20 years ago, live here at Acoustic Cafe. That is Regina Spektor. Now, in 2006, she made her major label formal debut with the album Begin to Hope, but also performed that one for us from her second album, Songs, in 2002, an independent release. We just heard Prisoners. And ahead on the show, Ken Pomeroy pulling stuff from the parents, for sure. Also, interesting new solo work from Brandon Flowers, plus Monrovia earlier this year, and the Arcadian Wild a few weeks ago, live here. Before Fleetwood Mac exploded into the stratosphere, there was a version of the band that featured Bob Welch. Welch wrote and sang some of the band's best-known songs from 1971 to 74 until he resigned from Fleetwood Mac to be replaced by, wait for it, Stevie Nicks and Lindsey Buckingham. Now you're hearing the song from 1972's Bear Trees record called Sentimental Lady, which has been covered before. That is Bob Welch, who did the song again on his solo debut in 1977 with Stevie, Lindsey, Mick Fleetwood, and Christine McVie backing him up. And just now comes a brand new version from 23-year-old Oklahoma songwriter Ken Pomeroy. A new EP called Tonight's News features songs from Gillian Welch, no relation to Bob, John Denver, Jackson Browne, Woody Guthrie, and this version of Sentimental Lady on Acoustic Cafe.

Killers frontman Brandon Flowers. It's a whole new deal on album number 4 called Thrasher. It's a country record. It really is unapologetically a country record. Brandon went to Nashville, worked with a different bunch of killers, those being studio killers who play often in Nashville, creating these brand new songs, like that one called Miss America from the new album, which he said is based largely on his father's record collection. A lot of country music there. His father at age 82 really approves of the new album. Before that, we heard a cover of Sentimental Lady from the 1970s, a Bob Welch composition for Fleetwood Mac. Then Bob covered it again and had a hit with it in the late 70s. Ken Pomeroy has just put out now an EP of covers. It's called Tonight's News, from 23-year-old singer and songwriter out of Oklahoma, Ken Pomeroy. Now something new from Monrovia. He had 4 EPs as he transitioned from kind of a pop hip-hop sound to this very calm, folky, Cat Stevens-like singer-songwriter persona. And Monrovia has really done well with that. From the album Bloodline, the song here is Little by Little on Acoustic Cafe.

0: Live in our studios at Acoustic Cafe, the song Comes Around Again. The band is called The Arcadian Wild. They are well billed as a trio, but they came as a four-piece, of course, with their bassist in tow. They have a brand new album called Make It Out Alive, where you will find the original version of that that sounds much like that. And you can hear the full visit with The Arcadian Wild. 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You'll also find a visit from last year with Monrovia. Monrovia's new album this year, it's called Bloodline, and from that we heard the song Little by Little. And ahead on the program, a bit more of the Wainwright family history.
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0: You're listening to Acoustic Cafe. I'm Rob Reinhardt. On the show today, we are paying tribute to Loudon Wainwright III, who turned 80 years old last week, has been a linchpin for this program really since we started 32 years ago, and we have tried to keep up with the family over the years as well. In addition to Loudon Wainwright III, he has a sister, Sloan Wainwright. She is also a performing artist. Then there are the two children from the couple, Loudon Wainwright III and Kate McGarrigle. That would be Martha and Rufus Wainwright, both with long careers of their own, and a bit shorter career, because she took longer to get into it, Lucy Wainwright Roach. She is the child of Loudon Wainwright III and Suzzy Roach. By far, the most dramatic performer of all of the Wainwrights is son Rufus. In addition to lots of original songs that he has written, performed, recorded, there are vast interpretations of Broadway show tunes he has recreated to a T, a Judy Garland concert from the 1960s. He's created operas and had them staged around the world. And on the last album of truly original songwriting called Out of the Game in 2012, he created a song in tribute to his mother, Kate, who had died in 2010 from cancer. The song, delivered here a cappella, live in our studios, is called

0: Rufus Wainwright here at Acoustic Cafe back in 2012. The song called Candles, written for his late mother, Kate McGarrigle, who died in 2010. As I mentioned, the Wainwright connections are extensive. Blood relationships to Kate and Anna McGarrigle, of course, the Roaches through Suzzy Roach, and Leonard Cohen. Yes, the late legend's daughter is Lorca Cohn, and her daughter's father is Rufus Wainwright. And Viva Catherine Wainwright Cohn has three parents because Rufus's husband is considered a deputy dad. We started the show with Rufus, Sister Martha, Teddy Thompson with their cover of Loudon Wainwright III's One Man Guy. That was from 2001. And that year, we had separate visits with both Wainwrights, and I asked Loudon about the song evolving from his version in 1985 to the cover by his son.
1: I was working on a record, writing for a record. Actually, this record wound up being produced by Richard Thompson, which is kind of ironic, because when you go to the other end of the story, the Rufus end of the story, but I had moved away from New York, and I'd split up with Suzzy Roach, and I was feeling isolated and sorry for myself, so I wrote this kind of song about selfishness and unhappiness and call One Man Guy. The guy that was helping me with my career then, I said, this is a great song. We should call the album One Man Guy. Paul Charles, this man that was kind of my manager then, said, you can't do that. They'll think you're gay. So I said, okay, you're right, I'm wrong. So we wound up calling the album I'm All Right, which is another tune on the record. But I always thought that One Man Guy was the best song on that record. So, you know, calendar pages flipping years ahead, you know, 15 years later, Rufus decides that he loves One Man Guy. And I hear that he's singing it in his show, and that pleases me. And then they're making the second record of his Poses, and I hear he tells me, we cut One Man Guy with Punny, which is my daughter Martha, and Teddy Thompson, Rich's kid. I think, wow, that's cool. And then I hear it, and it's kind of the definitive version of the song. Mm-hmm. So it's a nice, interesting story. People will

0: kind of a guy. Try to do that macho thing there at the end.
1: Thank you so much.
0: Thank you.
2: 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The song One Man Guy. And happy 80th birthday. That was last week. Loudon Wainwright III at 80. We'll be back in just a moment to wrap everything up here and tell you all about next week.
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2: So glad you were able to join us for this 80th birthday celebration for Loudon Wainwright III. Thank you so much, and happy belated birthday to Loudon Wainwright. 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Writing and production helped Susan Barnes. Ani DeFranco wrote and performed our theme, The Million Dollar Intro. And Ed Magnus has gone from grunge to cringe in 30 years. Till next time, I'm your host, Rob Reinhart. Have a great week.
4: Good evening. You're listening to WEVL Memphis. My name is Vanessa, and this is What Fun Life Was. Tonight, I'm going to start you with something from Teenage Fan Club.

That was Lenola from Philadelphia with Who Made Me Bleed Like This. Before that, All Natural Lemon and Lime Flavors with Saturn Jig. Before that was the Dillons with No Coming Down. And the show started tonight with Teenage Fan Club and The Concept from their album Bandwagonesque. Up next is Sonic Youth.

We just heard Spatula with Laughing Like a Statue. Before that was Grimble Grumble with Wish Song. Previous to that was Granddaddy with Everything Beautiful is Far Away. And that set started with Sonic Youth and Disappearer from the Goo album. My name's Vanessa, and you're listening to What Fun Life Was on WEVL Memphis. 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Up next is Panel Donor.

We just heard Pell Mell with Butterfly Effect. Before that was Vitreous Humor with Our Lady of the Highway. Before that was Cursive with The Night I Lost the Will to Fight from the album Domestica. And that set started with Panel Donor and Sweetheart. Up next is Luna.

are tuned to WEVL Memphis, and that was Allison's Halo with Leech. Before that, Slow Dive with Missing You. Before that was Field Mice with Couldn't Feel Safer. And the set started off with Luna and California All the Way from the album Bewitched that came out in 1994. Up next is the Raymond Brake.

That was Unwound with Fiction Friction. Before that, Codeine with Tom. Previous to that was Tindersticks with Sweet Release. And that set started with The Raymond Break and Philistine from their one and only full-length album on Simple Machines Records called Piles of Dirty Winters. I would have loved if those guys put out more albums, but alas, it did not happen. Up next is Sepideaux.

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That was Jad Fair and Yola Tango with Ohio Town Saved from Killer Bees by Hungry Vampire Bats from the album Strange But True. Before that, the Black Heart Procession with It's a Crime I Never Told You About the Diamonds in Your Eyes. And the set started with Sebado and Drama Mine or Drama Mean, depending on if there is a space in there or not. And that was from the album Bake Sale. I got time for one more song. This is Porta Static, also known as Mac from Superchunk. This is from an early 7-inch release. This is Spying on the Spies. I hope you have enjoyed the show this evening. Have a great and safe holiday.

Hey there, everybody. Happy Labor Day. Hope you're not laboring away. This is WEBL Memphis. I'm Nancy Apple, and it's time for cartoons. So here we go, all right? Hold your uppers. Here we go.

How about them apples? That was pretty cool. Terry Hendricks covering a little bit of a John Prine song that he wrote with Keith Sykes. And, yeah, really cool thing. And I've got a copy of Faded Love that she covers as well. I'm going to play it later on in the show today. Hey, this is Cartoons, WEVL, Memphis. Nancy, I hope you're not laboring away on this Labor Day. And I hope you can kick back and just enjoy the show here at WEVL, Memphis.

Hey, that was I See Hawks in L.A. I love those guys. I've got another song that I was going to play for them, and I'm just going to go on and play it right now for you, because, you know, why not? It's a holiday. It's Labor Day, and it's WEVL Memphis. We can get away with stuff like that. So here we go. This is another one from I See Hawks, and it's called Mississippi Gas Station Blues, right here on Cartoons.

0: But you're gonna have to choose.
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Coming up, I got Dan Hicks and the Hot Licks. This is Cartoons.

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All right. Now, how's your Labor Day going so far? I hope you're having a good time. This is Cartoons, WEVL Memphis. And that was Sandy Carroll that we just heard from. And Richard Thompson before her. And let me spin the magic wheel and see what's going to come up next.

0: That's a fun song. At least I sure think so. That's the Royal Hounds, Cheap Drunk. They got another song called Picking in the Graveyard that I'm going to play next hour for you. I got some Willie Nelson and the Wheelhouse Rousters, which is this band that I met while I was up in Paducah, Kentucky. And man, they are just amazing. So here we go. Couple of great acts coming up next, right here on Cartoons, WEBL, Memphis, your volunteer radio station.
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0: Bob Wills and the Texas Playboys. You know, one time I was camping out in New Mexico, this one of my favorite places that I won't disclose because then all y'all end up going there and it'll be too crowded. But this camp host used to play with Bob Wills some, and he had all these great stories, and man, it was just a real joy to get to hear all those. You know, there's not very many of those older musicians around from back in those days, so any chance you get to see one perform, you know, mask up and do it. Boy, that sounds weird saying, doesn't it? Happy Labor Day, everybody. Let's get on back to some more music. This is Cartoons, WEVL, Memphis. Volunteer Radio.
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Why don't you become a member? Okay, here's some more music for you.

0: Yeah, man.
1: I'll take you there.
0: That's the Jason Lee McKinley band. And, no, McKinney, I'm sorry. Jason Lee McKinney band. And it's a really cool record. What they did is, you know, just covers of their favorite stuff. So anyway, I like it a lot, and I hope you did too. Hey, everybody, happy Labor Day. I hope you're not laboring away and that you're out having a little bit of fun. This is Nancy, and you stumbled upon Cartoons here at WEVL Memphis. That is, if you're just tuning in. And those of you that have been with me since 4, well, thank you so much for tuning in. I appreciate you finding me every week down here at your favorite volunteer radio station. I'm going to quit yakking and get on to some more music. This next song is called Soulville. Yeah, it is.

Jelly King right here on Cartoons WEVL Memphis, and I got Connor James coming up right now.

0: Now, when you adopt a pet, the key to success is following the rules to love by. 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Remember that your pet is probably going to live 10 to 15 years, so please do take care of it when it gets old. This message brought to you by your friends here at Cartoons and WEVL Memphis Volunteer Radio.
1: There's a rattlesnake in my yard. I saw him lying on the path, and when I almost stepped on him,

I certainly hope that none of y'all have any rattlesnakes in your yard, because that would really stink. That would. Man, I love that song from Gan Brewer, though, Rattlesnake. This is Cartoons, WEVL Memphis, Volunteer Radio. Happy Labor Day, everybody! Woo woo! I actually knew a girl, Martha Baser, years ago, who went into labor on this day many years ago. And I always thought that was so cute. But to all those laborers out there, I hope you get the day off from laboring. And I hope you're enjoying the music. And I'm going to get back to it.

That's Jay Ruffin and Caroline from his latest, right here on Cartoons, WEVL Memphis. And happy Labor Day, everybody. This is WEVL Memphis. Yeah, it is. I can't help but say Memphis in a weird voice. I don't know why. But there you go. It's a guilty pleasure of mine, I guess. How do you say Memphis? Anyway, let's get on back to some more music. And again, happy Labor Day.

Yeah. If you never heard of the Shook Twins, well, there you go. That's them right there. What have we done to ourselves? Hey, this is Cartoons WEDL Memphis. And I'm Nancy. And this is Volunteer Radio. And it's Labor Day. So I hope you're kicking back and enjoying yourself. And I'm going to play a couple songs back to back from Jesse Winchester. Because we can do stuff like that down here at WEVL. So here I go.

Well, that was a pretty amazing track from Joseph Arthur. Had Keith Sykes doing Very Short Time before that. And we had a couple of tracks from Jesse Winchester long before Keith. So, on that note, I'm going to say adios. Y'all enjoy the rest of your Labor Day. Thank you for listening to Cartoons and for supporting WEVL, your volunteer radio station. And just, you know, kick back, get ready for Flow Radio. And right now, just imagine you're in Hawaii. Adios, everybody. I'll see you next week.

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My name's Mary Jane, here to bring you Flow Radio. Thanks to Nancy for another excellent edition of Cartoons. You can hear Cartoons every Monday from 4 to 6, so please tune in again next week. I'm going to start us off with something from Luther Dickinson on Flow Radio, WEVL, Memphis.

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This is called The Broken Places. From Beautiful Chorus, we heard Being of Love. 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

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In the background, we're listening to Nils Fromm. 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From Hammock, we heard She Likes the Stormy Weather. From Robert Rich and Luca Fomentini, we heard For Sundays When It Rains. 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